0: The Rob Roy Overture of Hector Berlioz, played by the Montreal Symphony Orchestra here on Vermont Public Classical at 10:15 on this Monday morning, June 1st. We have music of Cécile Chaminade in just a moment.
1: 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We're going to follow the stories and the music of those wonderful artists who came to this country in the 1930s and 40s to escape fascism. Some are very well known, like Stravinsky and Bartók, some less so, but they all made a tremendous contribution to music in this country. That's Strangers in a Strange Land, this week on Exploring Music.
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Debussy's Sonata for Flute, Viola, and Harp, played by the Boston Symphony Chamber Players, Dorio Anthony Dwyer, Flute, Burton Fine, Viola, and Anne Hobson, Harp. 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

0: from Das Rheingold by Richard Wagner. That was Joanne Folletta conducting.
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powerful brass section of the Buffalo Philharmonic Orchestra, well, and the rest of the orchestras there as well, with the entry of the gods into Valhalla.